You want love. You want to. You want to dance. You want to sing. You want to love. You want to. You want to dance.

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Don't get the idol.

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1: Hey, brother. Hey, come here, Flip. Huh? Hey, you look hip, man. Hey, you wanna make yourself $5, man?
0: Yeah, brother.
1: Hey, look here, run this down the street for me right quick, okay? Run this down the street for me.
0: Hey. What? Huh? I don't know. What? I'm just going across the street.
2: Shut your mouth.
0: Oh, no. What'd I do?
3: Turn around. Put your hands behind your back. Let's go.
4: A jury of your peers having found you guilty. 10 years.
0: What? Come on. Get in that cell, nigga. God. No.

0: Now, sit back and relax, and we will take you on a most interesting voyage through your computer and its disk operating system.
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0: Please don't leave a message after the beep.
1: Hi.
0: Try again. Good.
2: I'll get back to you as soon as I can. Thanks.
3: Bye. Okay. Wait a minute. Give me
4: break.
3: Give me a break a second. Two, three,
5: four.
3: One, two, three, one, a two, a one, two, three.

winter sport in the California sun. Autumn leaves, but she never said where she was going. In your heart, your mind grows dumb. You feign surprise to learn that that's where babies come from. Remove your grace and

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3: 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Yeah. Look, it's Raph. Yeah, a little too Raph.
4: Vestiglia Elastica.

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You wanna pull me back. I wanna go further. You wanna pull me back. I wanna go further.